0: 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Hey, do us a favor. Number one preset in the car, lock us in. 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
1: Hey guys, it's iHeart Country, On the Verge artist Stella Lefty. Boston is a song I wrote when I was waiting on a guy who was picking me up. I couldn't stop thinking about him, and this is what I was feeling while I was waiting for him. Here's my song, Boston. On a train.

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1: And it's Wayne D to Hamilton. 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
1: And we appreciate you hanging out. 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
2: Big burning question. All right, what's something your kid thinks is embarrassing about you that you refuse to stop doing?
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2: Oh, he's embarrassed by that?
1: He's like, Dad, play Drake.
2: Oh, gosh. Do you do it like pulling up to school? Is that why he gets embarrassed?
1: Yeah. Okay. And I don't listen all the time, but... Yeah. But every now and again, I'm like, all right, here's Drake.
2: Yeah. I really try not to embarrass Weston. Like, I...

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Bill 95. Hey, it's Bobby Bones. Tomorrow morning at 6:30, I'll talk to Chase Beckham. He's at a number one. He won American Idol. And the bad accident he was in that almost kept him from being on television. Chase Beckham, tomorrow morning on the Bobby Bones.

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1: All right. Shout out to our friends in the ATL. 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
2: 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Bacon, egg, and cheese. 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
1: Waffles. 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
2: Lord.
1: It's fine. 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
1: Getting ready to set up in Vegas once again for the iHeartRadio Music Festival. 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We'll make it happen, but you got to be listening for your shot to win. Good luck.

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Hey, it's Bobby Bones. Tomorrow morning at 6:30, I'll talk to Chase Beckham. He's out of number one. He won American Idol. And the bad accident he was in that almost kept him from being on television. Chase Beckham, tomorrow morning on the Bobby Bones.

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1: Kane Brown. The song is called Woman. It's Wayne D. and Tay Hamilton. Shout out to Ellen Langley and Morgan Wallen. First of all, you got two artists. All they do is have big old number one songs. 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
2: All right, so there's a detective who investigates crimes against kids, but he came out with an article talking about how these photos of kids, parents should think twice about posting them on social media. 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
1: 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Is a dream come true to have my song on the radio? 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Here's my song, Boston. On a

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1: There's Bailey Zimmerman. What's going on? It's Wayne D and Tay, and we are getting ready to send you to Vegas. iHeartRadio Music Festival is back, presented by Capital One. You can see Lainey Wilson, Kenny Chesney, and a whole lot more in Sin City. Giving you $1,000 spending cash, a trip, the hotel. We got it all set for you. But you got to have your radio on Thursday. We'll do it all over again, all right? Good luck. Kenny Chesney on the way. Speaking of Vegas, first Parker McCullough. This is killing me.

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1: And we're getting ready to hang out in, what, eight nights until this guy is our special guest. Chris Jansen got a new song. It's called Fight for a Girl. Check it out.

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2: I'm so excited about this one because it's kind of like, I don't know, it's going to be embarrassing for our kids to talk about it. 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

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Hey, it's Bobby Bones. Tomorrow morning at 6:30, I'll talk to Chase Beckham. He's out of number one. He won American Idol. And the bad accident he was in that almost kept him from being on television. Chase Beckham, tomorrow morning on the

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0: grandfather to the World Cup got the entire cost of the trip back.
1: Oh, wow. I can't wait to hear this one.
0: This kid named Jacob, 21 years old, dipped into money savings from a home deposit so that his 80-year-old grandfather, Jeff Golliker, could attend matches in the United States and Mexico. And after their story spread online, the company MetaWin offered to reimburse the trip if England achieved certain match results and then deposited the money into Jacob's account.
1: Wow.
0: So Jacob plans to return the money to his savings while still enjoying the rest of the tournament with his grandfather that he describes as his best mate.
1: Love that gesture. That's cool.
0: That's cool.
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1: So I got a topic I want to discuss next hour. I want to hear from you on this. What do you think kids need these days? Take that however you will and call me 866-607-8383. We'll talk next hour.

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1: Hey, Granger, up all night. I'm a gas hauler in Nashville. Love your shows, love your music. Have a good night.
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1: Okay, we have Ann Hudson in the studio to bring us some Nashville news. What is going on out there in Music City?
2: Okay, Granger, I have a new obsession.
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2: You know I was on the Ella Langley bandwagon really early?
1: I do.
2: Well, this is my new bandwagon, okay? 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

0: Yes.
1: 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In Madison Square Garden.
2: So one song. Right? One song.
0: I love it. But she's just so cool. Her voice is so just raspy, and I love it. I don't know. I'm obsessed. She's my new obsession. Calling her now.
1: And it's only going to get better from here.
2: Yeah, it is.
0: Yeah.
1: It's great.
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1: Hey, Granger, this is Bradley from Denver, Colorado, working the third shift till 5 in the morning, doing security. I'm doing the best I do in life, and enjoying work and having a good night, listening to some good old country music from 106.7 Bull. Thank you for all you do, sir. Have a great morning and a great week. Thank you.
0: Thank you so much, bro. 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Love you.

Bill 95.3. One New York police officer tried to turn a traffic stop into a personal payday, asking a driver for a $1,700 loan during the stop. Spoiler alert, it didn't go well. Earl Dibbles Jr. is going to share this dumb criminal story with us next.

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0: 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Okay, did you know that today was the day the Civil War was declared over? I'll remind you again what year that happened, if you can guess, coming up in history, plus some other things and two songs. Hang tight.
1: Been flying solo for so long, nobody's singing the harmony. 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
1: Hey guys, it's iHeart Country on The Verge artist Stella Lefty. It's a dream come true to have my song on the radio. It's still crazy to say. Here's my song, Boston. On a train.

0: 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And that was my song, Boston.
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1: We have Ann Hudson in here bringing stories about our favorite stars out there in Nashville. This is called Nashville News. What you got, Ann?
2: Well, a piece of Morgan Wallen history is disappearing from downtown Nashville rooftop. I'll tell you about that coming up in your Nashville News next.

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1: Stanley Cups are being stolen, and I'm not talking about that old hockey trophy. 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

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I brought this up last hour, and I'm still wanting to hear from you. 866-607-8383 is my number, and the question is this. 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
1: 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What is going on out there in Music City?
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1: Okay, did you know that today was the day the Civil War was declared over? I'll remind you again what year that happened, if you can guess, coming up in history, plus some other things and two songs. Hang tight. So-

0: 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Hit me up sometime and let me know what you're up to, where you're listening from, what you're doing on the third shift tonight. 866-607-8383. 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
1: I love a first cast when the water's glass and the line starts to run. Well, that first sip of a cold beer when the working week's done. I love a twilight in the morning before the day wakes up.

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1: It's after midnight. 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But if you wake the neighbors, don't blame us. You know what? On second thought, never mind. We don't care. 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
1: 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Hope you have a blessed night, man.
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1: We have Ann Hudson in here bringing stories about our favorite stars out there in Nashville. This is called Nashville News. What you got, Ann?
2: Well, a piece of Morgan Wallen history is disappearing from downtown Nashville rooftop. I'll tell you about that coming up in your Nashville News next.

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0: Oh, so they all just brought instruments and, like, plugged in and played?
1: This is me in my backyard, and they are across the alley and four houses down. That's how loud it was. And my kids kept going, Dad, I can hear the music. And I'm like, yes, I understand. What do you want me to do? So then my thought is that a time to call the cops?
0: No. 9 o'clock is the time to call the cops on a school night.
2: Oh, 9.

0: me something good.
1: Yeah. A 9-year-old girl found herself in a terrifying situation. Her mom was also there, but the 9-year-old girl knew exactly what to do when her mom was struggling. Lunchbox has this story coming up next in our segment called Tell Me Something Good. Bobby Bones. 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

Bill 95.3, and your work week rolling on. Getting closer to wrapping things up, though. Cody Johnson's going to help with that. Got John Morgan on the way. 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
1: Hey, I'm Dusty. Thank you for listening. I don't know why. I always love the stories about things going to auction, mainly because I know there's no way I could ever afford any of this stuff. I'm like, oh, I'll live vicariously through this person. A brick of unopened baseball cards, still wrapped in cellophane, just sold at auction. What's wild about these cards? From 1952. Original wrappers and everything. Unopened. $1.1 million. Eight sealed packs. Original cost, 5 cents. Now, why this is a big deal? They don't know if this is in the packs, but it could be Mickey Mantle's number 311 card, which is like a huge collector card that you could make your money and then some. Whether or not it's even in the pack, nobody knows. Straight gamble. But still, $1.1 million, I mean, that's kind of fun. Congrats to the seller on that.
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0: Your home for the Bobby Bones Show, Bill 95.3. 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
1: I am actually out shopping right now.
0: Very nice. I'll send you my list. There's lots of things I need. You requested Ella Morgan right now, though. I Can't Love You Anymore.

feeling those workday blues? We've got the cure. A big old cup of medicinal country music. 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

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George Burns, Luke Bryan now.

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0: Your home for the Bobby Bone Show, Bill 95.3. And soon you might be headed out to lunch. Maybe you got to go to lunch with the boss. Found a story from an etiquette expert. What you should not order at lunch with your boss. Apparently, steer clear of the most expensive menu items. Well, that's boring. Be careful with the alcohol. I get that. Don't order multiple courses. What? And finally, skip foods that are messy or difficult to eat. I do that in general. Or here's the best way. Just tell your boss you can't go to lunch. Usually, I don't eat lunch. My boss is like, hey, Dusty, you want to go to lunch? I'm like, I don't eat lunch. Can we just have a meeting right here in the studio? I got to work.
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0: 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And when it comes to Stella Lefty and her dream collabs, who is it? Talk about it next.
1: 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On a train.

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0: Bill 95.3. And I think this is always fun. Who would an artist love to have as a dream collab? And it, at a certain point, sometimes it's very doable depending on, you know, the status. For example, Stella Lefty, On Fire. Who does she want to collab with? Recently, she was up on stage with Mumford & Sons at Madison Square Garden. So Variety asked her, they say, who would you love to collab with? She said Hozier would be a huge one. Taylor Swift, Miley Cyrus, and then she also said Chris Stapleton and Gracie Abrams. Interesting. And I love the fact that Stapleton was on there too. I think that would be I think they would all be awesome. So there you go. Some heavy hitters. Hey, if you don't put it into the universe, can't happen, right?
1: Number one.

0: Bill 95.3, and I'm Dusty. Thank you so much for listening. By the way, you can always listen on the iHeartRadio app. Tap that talkback mic if you got a request, you got a shout out. You can always give me a buzz too. So Amy's on the phone, said, you're listening at your desk and you're building up the confidence because you got to go in and have a conversation with your boss.
1: At work, talking to my boss about how I need some money.
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Chance to go to Vegas, our iHeartRadio Music Festival presented by Capital One. That nationwide keyword is going down here just after one. Dan and Shay first. Say so.

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Your home for the Bobby Bone Show, Bill 95.3. And I saw this new study. It's surprising. I have agreed with more studies recently. Majority of drivers think this is normal. Study according to AAA. That next. See if you agree.

number one for New Country, Bill 95.3. And if you missed that nationwide keyword, I got you back. I will repeat it for you in just a few. Ella Langley, Morgan Wallen. First, I Can't Love You Anymore.

Bill 95. Hey, it's Bobby Bones. Tomorrow morning, 8:20, David Nail is stopping by the studio. Massive hits like Whatever She's Got and Let It Rain. And then we're going to follow that with the Friday morning dance party. We got a great show. We'll see you tomorrow on the Bobby Bones.

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And I'm Dusty. Thank you for listening. 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Never sweat the small stuff.

Bill 95.3. I'm Casper. Thank you for making us a part of your Thursday afternoon as we gear up for the weekend, which kicks off tomorrow. We're so close now. Hopefully this week is flying by as fast for you as it is for me. It's like zoom, that quickly. All right, Jason Aldean's on. His latest number one, his 31st official number one single, Don't Tell on Me.

0: number one for new country, Bill 95.3. She is in some good company. She's our latest iHeart Country on the Verge artist, Stella Lefty.
1: 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Boston is a song I wrote when I was waiting on a guy who was picking me up. I couldn't stop thinking about him, and this is what I was feeling while I was waiting for him. Here's my song, Boston. On a train.

0: guys, it's I Heart Country on The Verge artist Stella Lefty. And that was my song, Boston.
1: 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Hey, it's Bobby Bones. Tomorrow morning, 8:20, David Nail is stopping by the studio. Massive hits like Whatever She's Got and Let It Rain. Then we're going to follow that Friday morning dance party. 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We'll see you tomorrow on The Bobby Bones Show.

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1: 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All right, Kid Rock's coming up. Also, new Lauren Elena and Chase Matthew, All My Exes on the way next.
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wish I was as motivated at work as I am getting that last bit of goodness out of the ice cream bowl. 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

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Hey, it's Bobby Bones. Tomorrow morning, 8:20. David Nail is stopping by the studio. Massive hits like Whatever She's Got and Let It Rain. And then we're going to follow that with the Friday morning dance party. We got a great show. We'll see you.

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1: I'm Casper, and now that back to school time is here, we're just finding out what your kid waited until the night before school to tell you they needed. 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

Bill 95.3, number one for new country. And I know you've been hearing all kinds of winners, you know, winning this trip to Las Vegas to be at both nights for iHeartRadio Music Festival next month, along with that $1,000 spending cash. Now it's your turn to win this for yourself. You got this. Someone's got to win. It might as well be you, right? Yes. 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

the Northumberland County Fair goes on rain or shine, as you know, so please head out there tonight. But we're not going to be there. Our Dropster game is a little shy of the raindrop, so we're going to move our Country Turf and Trail live broadcast from the fair now till Saturday between 1 and 3. 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

your home for the Bobby Bones Show, Bill 95.3. And we have kicked off the ride home here on a Thursday. Next stop, the weekend. What do you want to hear to celebrate this weekend eve that we're on? Let me know what song you're wanting to hear badly now as you listen on the free iHeart app. Hit that red talkback microphone. 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Ellen,

0: Phil 95.3. I'm Casper, and we're finding out, you know, with back to school time being here, what did your kid wait until the night before school to tell you that they needed? Jessica, what was it for you? What happened?
1: Volcano science project.
0: Oh, yeah. Yep.
1: I'm not kidding. I'm going to kill this kid.
0: Oh, man. Oh, this is recent. You're already back to school. All right. The good old volcano science project. For whatever reason, that is the one thing kids always wait till the last possible. I think they just think that we have those like in the basement stowed away somewhere. We could just pull it right out. Like, here you go. Here's the volcano project for you. All done for. No, that's the last thing you want to wait until the last second to tell us you need, kids. 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
2: 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I also have some Kansas concert tickets I'm going to give away for the great band Kansas. I'm going to give those away before I take off at 3 o'clock now on Saturday from the Northumberland County Fair, from Country Turf and Trails Fair location. 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We were going to be there today from 5 till 7, but again, Dropster game. It doesn't like the rain a whole lot, so we're going to move it to Saturday now from 1 to 3. We will see you then from the 26th Annual Northumberland County Fair and Country Turf and Trails Fair location, Saturday, 1 to 3 on iHeartRadio.
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Bill 95. Hey, it's Bobby Bones. Tomorrow morning, 8:20, David Nail is stopping by the studio. Massive hits like Whatever She's Got and Let It Rain. Then we're going to follow that with the Friday morning dance party. We got a great show. We'll see you tomorrow on the Bobby Bones Show.

Hey, the Northumberland County Fair goes on rain or shine, as you know, so please head out there tonight. But we're not going to be there. 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
1: Casper and it's back, just in time for back to school. iHeartRadio's Thank a Teacher, powered by Donors Choose. 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All right, Luke Bryan's coming up. Also, Morgan Wallen will do Don't We Next.
2: 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We're going to do it now Saturday, 1 to 3, from Country Turf and Trails Fair location. 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We're going to have the Dropster game. Hopefully be dry on Saturday. 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I also have some Kansas concert tickets I'm going to give away for the great band Kansas. I'm going to give those away before I take off at 3 o'clock now on Saturday from the Northumberland County Fair, from Country Turf and Trails Fair location. Country Turf and Trail, certainly they're normally located in Sunbury, just 7 miles south of Sunbury on Route 147, all this week at the great Northumberland County Fair. We were going to be there today from 5 till 7, but again, Dropster game, it doesn't like the rain a whole lot, so we're going to move it to Saturday now from 1 to 3. We will see you then from the 26th annual Northumberland County Fair and Country Turf and Trails Fair location, Saturday, 1 to 3 on iHeartRadio.
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Hey, the Northumberland County Fair goes on rain or shine, as you know, so please head out there tonight. But we're not going to be there. Our dropster game is a little shy of the raindrops, so we're going to move our country turf and trail live broadcast from the fair now till Saturday between 1 and 3. All right, so we'll be there Saturday now, 1 to 3, with the dropster game, a chance of Kansas tickets, and we'll tell you all about all the great deals at Country Turf and Trail's Northumberland County Fair location on Saturday now between 1 and 3 on iHeartRadio.

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1: Zach Top at South of Sanity. It's Casper. Congrats to Ben, one of our latest winners of a trip for two to Vegas to be at our 2026 iHeartRadio Music Festival. And he won $1,000 too to go along with it.
2: Thank you very much. Wow. It's the first time I've ever won anything in my life, and I'm 63 years old. Wow. I'd be most excited to see Weezer at the iHeart Music Festival.
1: Nice. Hey, Weezer's going to be there. Lainey Wilson's going to be there. Kenny Chesney, BTS, Muse, Zara Larsson. A ton of art off the top of my head here. I'm just naming them off, and there's so many others. And you can be there for both nights along with $1,000 spending cash. Like Ben, your next shot to win, 9 o'clock tomorrow morning. Keep it right here to win.
3: 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So please head on out there tonight, support the vendors and all the folks out there at the fair. Now, unfortunately, we're not going to be there tonight. Our Dropster game was a little shy of the rain, so we're going to move our live broadcast, which should have been from 5 to 7 tonight. We're going to do it now Saturday, 1 to 3 from Country Turf and Trails Fair location. 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We're going to have the Dropster game, hopefully be dry on Saturday. Between 1 and 3 now, we're going to be there, Country Turf and Trails Fair location. I also have some Kansas concert tickets I'm going to give away for the great band Kansas. I'm going to give those away before I take off at 3 o'clock now on Saturday from the Northumberland County Fair, from Country Turf and Trails Fair location. 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We were going to be there today from 5 till 7, but again, Dropster game, it doesn't like the rain a whole lot. So we're going to move it to Saturday now from 1 to 3. We will see you then from the 26th annual Northumberland County Fair and Country Turf and Trails Fair location, Saturday, 1 to 3 on iHeartRadio.
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Hey, the Northumberland County Fair goes on rain or shine, as you know, so please head out there tonight, but we're not going to be there. Our Dropster game is a little shy of the raindrops, so we're going to move our Country Turf and Trail live broadcast from the fair now till Saturday between 1 and 3, all right? 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
1: And it's getting really interesting now. We're at 18 weeks now of Choosing Texas from Ella being the number one song on the Billboard Hot 100. That's out of, you know, all genres. May I remind you, 18 weeks, number one. Pass up a bunch of songs. It just has 5 more weeks to go. If Ella hits 23 weeks, she'll have the longest running number one of all time on the Billboard Hot 100. It'll pass Mariah Carey's legendary song, All I Want for Christmas Is You. So looking at the calendar here, I think we'll find this out unless she, you know, falls to number two next week. But we should know by the end of September if she has the record. Hopefully Ella can keep it going and get that record. 23 weeks on top is what she needs. So best of luck to Ella Langley, sending all the good vibes her way. Got Taylor Swift coming up and John Party all next. Hang on.
2: 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Now, unfortunately, we're not going to be there tonight. Our Dropster game was a little shy of the rain, so we're going to move our live broadcast, which should have been from 5 to 7 tonight. We're going to do it now Saturday, 1 to 3, from Country Turf and Trails Fair location. 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We're going to have the Dropster game. Hopefully be dry on Saturday between 1 and 3 now. We're going to be there at Country Turf and Trails Fair location. I also have some Kansas concert tickets I'm going to give away for the great band Kansas. I'm going to give those away before I take off at 3 o'clock now on Saturday from the Northumberland County Fair, from Country Turf and Trails Fair location. Country Turf and Trail, certainly they're normally located in Sunbury, just 7 miles south of Sunbury on Route 147, all this week at the great Northumberland County Fair. We were going to be there today from 5 till 7, but again, Dropster game, it doesn't like the rain a whole lot. So we're going to move it to Saturday now from 1 to 3. We will see you then from the 26th annual Northumberland County Fair and Country Turf and Trails Fair location, Saturday, 1 to 3 on iHeartRadio.
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2: 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Is a dream come true to have my song on the radio? It's still crazy to say. Here's my song, Boston. On a

morning, 8:20. David Nail stopping by the studio. Massive hits like Whatever She's Got and Let It Rain. Then we're going to follow that with the Friday morning dance party. We got a great show. We'll see you tomorrow on the Bobby Bone Show.

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